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2: When I met you in the summer, to my heartbeat sound, we fell in love as the leaves turn

there she danced under the weight of her clouds. But for the first time in a long time, she believed that one day she would again feel the sun. She must be patient. 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